0: A mass bird mortality event after more than 80 dead or sick birds were found off the state's southeast coast. They are not being considered as suspected cases of H5 bird flu while they undergo testing in Adelaide. SA Chief Veterinary Officer Sky Fruin says sick and dead crested terns near Cape Jaffa were detected via aerial surveillance.
1: We did last survey that area about 2 weeks ago on the 15th of July. At that point in time, there was no evidence of sick or dead birds, and unfortunately in the 2 weeks since, obviously, that situation has changed.
0: Rallies have taken place across Australia protesting the ongoing aerial culling of brumbies in Kosciuszko National Park. Demonstrators in capital cities and regional hubs are calling for an immediate end to the shooting program. Queensland homeowners are being urged to take care when hiring a trending tradie. Lachlan Gray explains.
2: A cheap quote might catch your eye, but it will cost more in the long run. More and more homeowners paying a large deposit and being left with incomplete works and defects. That's according to the latest data from the Queensland Building and Construction Commission, which reveals a disturbing trend. More than 1,000 people are being investigated for unlicensed contracting, with another 226 under scrutiny for misusing a licence. QBCC Commissioner Angelo Lambrinos warning, it's not as easy as it looks on social media, and if found guilty, dodgy builders in the Sunshine State will be hit with the rulebook. Lachlan Gray, Brisbane.
0: The World Meteorological Organization has warned that this year's El Niño weather pattern is expected to intensify over the next 3 months. June has been the second hottest month ever, while in Europe it has been the hottest. UN Secretary General Antonio Guterres says there are difficult weeks and months ahead.
3: New forecasts released today by the World Meteorological Organization provide a stark picture of the period from August through October. El Niño is strengthening, adding fuel to a planet already on fire.
0: Briefly, in other news, emergency services in the Ukrainian capital Kyiv say 9 people, including children, have been killed in the latest Russian ballistic missile attack. And at least 24 people have been injured in a 4.5 magnitude earthquake near Naples in Italy. This is AIR News. To AFL, and Hawthorn's Nick Watson has kicked an equal career best 5 goals to keep the Hawks firmly in the hunt for a top 2 spot with a 16-point victory over North Melbourne. In yesterday's other games, Sydney, GWS and Carlton also posted wins. In the NRL, wins to New Zealand, Penrith and Newcastle. At the Commonwealth Games, Australia is still on top of the medal tally with 65 gold, 41 silver and 52 bronze. And for the first time in 69 days, Brock Feeney is a Supercars Championship race winner. Leonie Kay reports.
4: Feeney snapped a 7-race podium-less streak to claim victory in race 24, and it was a statement move that sealed the 88 Red Bull Ampol Racing driver's 5th win of the season. With the fastest lap bonus also secured, Feeney clawed back 11 points on Payne in the fight for the Sprint Cup, with Payne's lead now 107 points. Matthew Payne came in 2nd and Kai Allen 3rd. In the earlier race, Matt Payne had an emphatic victory in the opening race. The Kiwi had to work for it early after a poor start, but a power move on Cam Waters and cheeky defence on Ryan Wood sealed the deal, as did a superb late race safety car restart. Payne was in cruise control out front, coming home with a 3.1 second margin over Wood, while Di Pasquale brought home another podium in 3rd. Supercars action begins today with qualifying at 1 p.m. Australian Eastern Standard Time.
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5: Fraser Coast weather.
6: And the weather, here we go. For Hervey Bay and Maryborough, the forecast for the rest of Sunday follows. Hervey Bay, predicted maximum temperature 22 degrees today. Predicted maximum temperature for Maryborough 23 degrees. Currently in Hervey Bay it's 18.9 degrees, and Maryborough slightly warmer, 19.2 degrees. Hervey Bay will be partly cloudy, medium chance of showers becoming less likely this morning. Winds southerly 15 to 20 kilometres per hour, tending southeasterly 15 to 25 kilometres per hour in the morning, then becoming light in the evening. In Maryborough, it'll be partly cloudy. There is a medium chance of showers this morning. Light winds becoming southeasterly, 15 to 20 kilometres per hour in the middle of the day, then becoming light in the late afternoon. For both cities, sun protection is recommended up until 2:30 p.m. The UV index is predicted to reach 6, which is high. And for both cities, the fire danger rating is moderate. The Hervey Bay waters forecast for Sunday until midnight. Southeasterly winds, 15 to 20 knots. Seas around 1 metre. There'll be a north to northeasterly swell below 1 metre, and it'll be partly cloudy. A high tide of 3.16 metres will occur at 10:50 a.m. and the next low tide will be at 4:45 p.m. and that'll be a 0.83 of a metre tide. And there you're up to date with your news, sport and weather right here at Fraser Coast FM 107.5.
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0: And welcome back to the second hour of the Rockers Jukebox program. You're cruising along with Pat and Lindsay. By the way, listeners, he's getting hiding.
1: Yeah, only three people have got it right. No, only three people have rung. So
0: yeah, the others are not sure on it.
1: If
0: so
1: they're not going to ring and risk the chance of me getting the point. So there's Ross, Brian and Gucci.
0: Okay.
1: You're recorded in the book of having the correct answer.
0: Gucci was game enough to put it out there so I could see it.
1: That was brave of you, Gucci. You don't know this man. He uses any method to get information out of me, and if he's got that text us on the screen and somebody gets the right answer, he quite often doesn't know whether it's right or wrong. And I don't say, yeah, that's right, because it's – he's bound to let the cat out of the bag.
0: Yeah. Mm. Yeah. I'll hit you with my cutlery.
1: Oh, cut it out.
0: Cut it out. Okay. All right. Now, market today. This will be the last call I'll make for the markets. And, of course, it is the Nickumbar markets at the Harvey Bay Animal Refuge, just off the Harvey Bay Road at Nickumbar. Started at 6 a.m. this morning. Goes through until 12 noon. So there you go. You've got an hour.
1: Yeah.
0: Hour to pluddle around out there. Okay. High tide has already struck, has it not? Must be close.
1: Hang on. 10:50.
0: 10:50?
1: Yeah. 10 to 11.
0: Okay. So, well, you got over an hour at the markets.
1: Yes. You've almost just under 2 hours.
0: Yeah, yeah.
1: If you leave now.
0: You got plenty of time to get out there, get your chookies, piggies, carvies, watermelons, pineapples, banana-na-na-nas, strawberries.
1: Tomatoes.
0: Iggy fruit.
1: But no fresh peas.
0: How come no fresh peas?
1: I haven't seen fresh peas in a supermarket or anywhere for yonks.
0: Yeah?
1: Yeah, they're all frozen or tinned.
0: Yeah. Hmm. Be careful what you buy too now. If you, here's an interesting little fact for those people who mightn't have seen it last night.
1: Yeah.
0: But we'll be able to see it on Monday night on ABC.
1: Oh, yes.
0: Four Corners.
1: Four Corners?
0: About food.
1: Food.
0: Right.
1: Right.
0: And what is actually in that food, and we don't know it.
1: Ah.
0: Okay.
1: Mm.
0: These people are calling for massive changes to the rules in relation to being able to sell stuff in Australia.
1: Right, yeah.
0: We're miles behind, apparently.
1: Well, that'll be interesting. I must make a point of watching.
0: Yeah. Like you go and buy just one offhand is a jar of honey, right?
1: Mm-hmm.
0: Now, they found some honey has practically very little honey in it, in a sense, as in natural honey.
1: Mm-hmm.
0: It's been loaded up with sugar and some other sweetening product.
1: Yeah.
0: Right. And sold to you as honey. And it's not honey.
1: No.
0: There's very little honey in
1: it. That'd be like those spreads, like butter.
0: Yeah.
1: Yeah.
0: Yeah. Anyway, interesting thing will be on Four Corners.
1: And those ABC. Those spreads are so artificial. You can't melt them. They won't melt.
0: Yeah.
1: Like you're cooking with butter, and you can melt butter in a saucepan.
0: Yeah.
1: But you put some of those spreads in there, and they take a long time to melt.
0: Yep.
1: Same with cheese slices. Mm.
0: Well, cheese is another one. It'd be interesting to have a listen to the program, and you'll find out what's put in some cheeses.
1: Mm. That's why the mouse went to church, you know.
0: What's that? Went to church for what?
1: To pray to Jesus.
0: Jesus. Oh, I don't know. Where do we get him? Tell him about your brain teaser. We're going into some more music.
1: All right. What do you buy to eat but never consume?
0: Eh.
1: Hmm. Oh, nah, you watch your mouth, boy.
0: Oh, I'll hit you with me cup. I don't know. Anyway, that's it. Work it out for yourself.
1: So at the moment I need at least three to break even.
0: Yeah?
1: And it's
0: normally
1: if they're ahead at this time of the program, at this stage of the program, they're pretty well home and hosed.
0: Yeah.
1: Mm.
0: Yeah, they're home and hosed.
1: Because,
0: You know, if they're not sure of it, they're
1: They're not going to ring up chancing that it will be incorrect.
0: It's finally got home that I tell them, if you don't think you know it, don't ring.
1: Yes. You've done well.
0: See, they listen to me more than they listen to you. That's what it says to me.
1: That's your opinion. You stick to it.
0: I'm the man of knowledge.
1: Jesus.
0: And honesty.
1: Oh, no.
0: What a load of bull he'd say.
1: You ought to go to church and confess your sins, you liar.
0: I lie every night.
1: Oh, yes. Bed. Lie in bed. Yeah.
0: All right.
1: You wouldn't lie straight in bed.
0: Here's a bit of Zaki Brown back again for another spin.
1: Oh, good.
0: Yes.
1: I've learned to like Zach Brown.
0: Yeah, he's good. They're the Zach Brown Band.
1: Mm.
0: They're doing a little bit of Homegrown now.
1: Right.
0: Yeah. It's another song that floated my way. So, yeah. All right. Now, and then we'll have Stan Walker. Is back again. Now, he is an Australian-born New Zealand singer because he's officially in New Zealand singing now.
1: So. Yeah.
0: All righty. And he's coming along to do Little Black Box. That's where I want to be when I fly overseas, in the black box.
1: That's right. It's the only part of the plane that survives
0: that
1: the crash.
0: That has a chance, a 99% chance of surviving the crash.
1: Yeah.
0: All right. We've got the Archies hanging out for a bit of a spin too, but we'll get to those very soon. Enjoy. Back soon. If you think you know his brain teaser, by the way, just give us a ring on 41 97 10 75.

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2: Okay. Old boy is finally getting here. He's been busy on the phone, so he has. Yeah. Mal and Joy got their 2 points.
3: They did, and so did Sydney. And I actually spoke to the young lady who came up with the answer from Sydney before anybody else, young Isla. She's 9 year old. That's Cheryl's and Ken's granddaughter.
2: Ah.
3: Yeah, so we had a nice conversation.
2: Isla.
3: Yeah.
2: Good on you, Isla. You keep going. Good to see you got him.
3: I asked her, I said, would you like me to get you on the phone so everybody in Australia can hear you talking on the radio?
2: Yeah.
3: She said, I don't think she was. She said, I was sort of thinking about it. Sense that she was thinking about it, and I think she was saying, how the heck would that work?
2: Yeah.
3: Technology, Isla. Okay. As you grow older, you'll learn more about technology, although I guess...
2: Although she's 9, they know a fair bit about it by now.
3: Well, they often say, don't you, if you want something done to your mobile phone or your device... Just give it to a 3-year-old. But anyway...
2: All right.
3: All good. So, yes, congratulations, Mal and Joy. You enjoy your day at the beach. And Isla, you be good for Grandma. And Cheryl and Ken and Royce, good morning to you. Have a great day.
2: Is it a pretty good day in Sydney today?
3: Oh, I didn't get around to talking about that.
2: Oh, did you?
3: No.
2: Oh, okay.
3: No.
2: All right.
3: Look up the weather forecast.
2: Yeah.
3: Look up Willy Weather.
2: Wiggy Weather.
3: Willy Weather.
2: Blow Willy Weather.
3: Yeah.
2: Okay. We're not looking real good for weather further in the week here.
3: Not again.
2: Showers.
3: Oh, I thought we were going to get that all weekend by the way it was building up on Friday.
2: Yeah.
3: But never mind. No. It was all good.
2: Anyway, beautiful day out there. Good to see that... Mal and Joy are headed off to the beach, going to have a little beach party.
3: Yes, that's what Joy
2: Get
3: said, lots of beachy...
2: Toes in the sand.
3: Beachy-type music, yes.
2: Was it toes in the water and ass in the sand?
3: That's right, yes.
2: Hope you enjoyed that one. That one was in concert and, of course, not sung by Zach Brown in that particular one.
3: No.
2: But his band were there.
3: Yep.
2: Because it was Zachy Brown and Friends. Now, we're going to do that.
3: Do what?
2: Oh, you got them there in front of you. Is there one that needs to be done?
3: Oh, this one, if you're quick, you'll catch it.
2: Yep.
3: The Harvey Bay Men's Shed Monster Garage Sale. It's on today, but it closes, the doors close at 12 noon. 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So you've got about an hour and a half to get out there and grab yourself a bargain.
2: Yeah, anything you buy there, it all goes to good cause.
3: It does.
2: Yeah, so, All right. You want to spit out your brain teaser again or you had enough?
3: Oh, I'm done like a dinner now. Might as well be overcooked.
2: Yeah, all right. So, let's hear it.
3: All right. What do you buy to eat but never consume?
2: Okay, no worries. All right, I'll hit you with me cup.
3: I'll tell you a story later.
2: Okay. All right. Don't hit me with a fork. Or a plate.
3: No.
2: No.
3: You conniving little person.
2: Here's the Archies. This song, still popular today. You still see people jigging away to it.
3: Mm-hmm.
2: All righty. But this is the Candy Floss mix version of Sugar Sugar.
3: Now, the Archies, that was a cartoon series, wasn't it? Was there a group actually human called the Archies?
2: No, I think it was one guy who put it together, I think.
3: Okay.
2: Don't want to go into the history of it. It's a great song anyway. all righty. Originally it came out about 1968.
3: Okay.
2: Okay. Well, here's the Candy Floss remix.
3: I was 10. Version in 1968,
2: So get your toes ready, all those ones down in the caravan park that are listening.
3: Yes.
2: Yeah, get your toes ready. Those who are down at the beach having a little beach party, get your toes ready.
3: Get your toes tapping.
2: Get them in the sand. Enjoy. Back soon.

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2: Chapping away there, and we had to go to air, not listening to what's going on, were you?
3: No, no, I was distracted.
2: Yeah. Good morning, Ralph. I'm glad you're enjoying the program, and congratulations on getting the brain teaser.
3: Yes.
4: Congratulations, Mel.
3: And stay safe on the roads, my friend.
2: Yes, certainly do stay safe. They got a mighty job keeping those big Greyhound buses on the road too, especially the way the roads are, especially if you're going north.
3: I almost thought I'd like to have a job like that. I would have loved to have been appointed as a coach captain driving from Sydney across the Nullarbor to Perth. I reckon that would be a dead set, terrific run.
2: Yep.
3: Mm.
2: Okay. All right if you're young. Got the stamina.
3: I couldn't do it now.
2: Yeah.
3: No.
2: Yeah. All right. So, yeah, it is a bit of a risky job and can be very tiring.
3: Greyhounds aren't good for the wildlife, you know.
2: What?
3: They keep knocking them over. Mum and my sister went to Darwin on a Greyhound or a McCafferty's, one of the two.
2: Yeah.
3: And it was an overnight trip.
2: Yep.
3: And all they felt was thud, thud, thud, thud.
2: Kangaroos.
3: And then they woke up because the bus had stopped or the coach had stopped in the middle of the road and there was a donkey and the coach captain said, oh, we're not going to take him on.
2: I wouldn't either.
3: No, no.
2: Yeah, it's like a horse or a cow.
3: Oh, yeah. They're solid little things.
2: Yeah. All right.
3: That's what they used them in the trenches, donkeys.
2: Yeah. Which we
3: in,

0: in war.
1: Yeah, donkeys.
0: Because they had short legs and they couldn't be seen above the height of the trench.
1: Okay.
0: Horses could, but donkeys stayed below, out of sight. Now, what do you want me to do now?
1: Yeah, you had another readout.
0: Can I go home?
1: No.
0: All right, Fraser Coast FM, Sausage Sizzle Alert, happening on Thursday the 6th of August. Our dedicated volunteers will be firing up the barbecue at Bunnings Harvey Bay. 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And that's quite true. 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Great food, great people, great cause. Don't miss it. That's Thursday the 6th of September.
1: Yep, 6th.
0: 6th.
1: Of September.
0: Hmm.
1: Yep. All right, catch up with
0: the crew. I've got to alter this card because that's next Thursday, the 3rd of September.
1: So it's the 3rd of September, is it?
0: No. That's because it's August. I don't know where they got 3rd of September from, but anyway.
1: All right. So it's not September, it's August.
0: It's August.
1: All right.
0: 6th.
1: That's right, because you're on that team.
0: I am.
1: Yeah. Now catch up with the team there and give them a big pat on the back. This guy, though, if you see him, give him a good clip.
0: Oh, that's not nice.
1: Ah, dear. Got you again in the brain teaser.
0: Done like a dinner, overcooked.
1: Overcooked. Mm. All right. Tell them what your brain teaser is.
0: What is it? What do you buy to eat but never consume?
1: Okay, there you go. That's his brain teaser. 41971075 is the number. We're pretty safe now. We can take some wrong answers because, yeah, pretty well ahead, miles ahead. Listeners, that is.
0: Too far ahead.
1: All right, here's the Moffats, Moffat Brothers coming up with Miss You Like Crazy. Great little cover on that particular one. Got the Bodines coming along.
0: Bodines are coming along. We'll keep them coming.
1: Yeah.
0: Don't hold them up.
1: Might do this one for Paul, eh?
0: Paul.
1: Yeah.
0: Why not?
1: All right, here we go. Bodine's doing Any Given Day.
0: Any Given Day.
1: Yep. We've got Diana Cochran coming up with A Little Bit Crazy. Mm-hmm. You're a bit that way, aren't you? A little bit crazy, no?
0: Not normally, no.
1: Oh, no?
0: No.
1: Pretty sane, eh?
0: I'm pretty on top of things.
1: On top of things?
0: Mm.
1: Okay. All right, enjoy. Back soon. Currently, we are 20 minutes away from 11 o'clock. Time is flying.
0: Almost tubby by the way,
1: John. Yeah, getting close.

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2: Hopefully we are.
3: Hopefully. You're listening to the radio superstars right now.
2: Superstars. I don't know about that. We have a good listener base. That's the main thing. People love the program.
3: Yeah, we do. Yep.
2: So that's the main thing. And while we're doing that, we are keeping people happy, we'll keep on doing it.
3: Yeah.
2: Yeah. Hopefully.
3: I've been doing it for 30 years.
2: Yeah. 26 for me. Yeah. Thereabouts. Yeah. So, been around a long time.
3: Hmm.
2: Sort of keep finger on the pulse, hey?
3: Finger on the pulse.
2: Hmm. All right. Now, where are we going? Oh, here. We're going with Andy Grammer and Mandy and Tay. With I do.
3: I do.
2: Yeah.
3: I do.
2: Yeah. Heading for news. So we are. Enjoy. I will do a little bit of Hindley Street Country Club Band from South Australia.
3: Oh, that's right. Yeah.
2: Yeah.
3: They're from South Australia.
2: Yep. They're coming along to do a little song called Lido Shuffle.
3: The tour down under must be coming up very shortly in Adelaide.
2: Possible.
3: Hmm.
2: Possible.
3: It's been advertised on TV.
2: Yeah.
3: The hill climb and the road to glory and all that sort of thing, yeah.
2: We got a road to glory off.
3: Have we?
2: Okay. Yeah, okay. We're running short on the news run.
3: Oh, dear. can't have that.
2: Can't have that.
3: Can't have that.

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2: I'm Sarah Warmby. The South Australian government is investigating a mass mortality event as H5 bird flu spreads among the local bird population. Sean Bendley reports.
3: CSIRO testing has confirmed a silver gull has been infected, Australia's first seagull to test positive. It takes the state's total number of confirmed H5 bird flu cases to 39. Authorities are also investigating the deaths of 49 crested terns in the coastal town of Cape Jaffa. Australian Environment Minister Emily Burke says there has been a significant change in reporting of sick or dead birds.
4: We knew this was going to happen. We always knew that there would be impact and significant impact potentially on our wildlife. And what we are seeing now is just this week particularly is there has been a change in those numbers going from migratory to localised spread and now potentially into large numbers around our coastlines.
2: The federal government remains confident now is the right time to lift the fuel excise discount. The temporary levy cut will end at midnight tonight, adding about 16 cents a litre to the wholesale cost of petrol and diesel. Experts say it will take up to 2 weeks for the full increase to flow through to the pump. Transport Minister Catherine King has reaffirmed the discount was never intended to be permanent.
5: The fuel excise and the road user charging were temporary relief while we made sure we could continue to have a strong fuel supply here in Australia. Prices for fuel have fluctuated, and in fact I think they have managed to stay relatively steady for a period of time.
2: Foreign Affairs Minister Penny Wong has rejected One Nation's call for a monoculture in Australia in her address to the Gama Festival. The four-day celebration in remote northeast Arnhem Land is Australia's largest Indigenous gathering. The construction industry says priority must be given to skilled migrants to help tackle the country's housing demand. New data suggests around 18,000 qualified permanent migrants are working below their skill level due to unnecessary barriers. Master Builders Australia Chief Executive Danita Vaughan says these workers can provide a major boost to our economy.
6: A new analysis shows that for every skilled tradie that comes into the country, they will contribute nearly $2 million towards our economy over a 30-year period, as well as contribute 21 homes. That is a significant contribution.
2: A third 24-hour walkout by Victorian state school teachers has been penciled in for Wednesday, the 19th of August. Staff are demanding a better pay deal and improved conditions. And a gold bar produced in Western Australia weighing more than half a tonne has claimed the Guinness World Records title for the world's largest gold bar. The Perth Mint created the bar using Australian gold. It weighs 521.2 kilos and was refined to 99.999% purity, or five nines, as they call it in the business. The Mint's Chief Executive, Paul Graham, says it is an amazing achievement.
7: What we'll be unveiling is nothing short of, I think, a miracle, because it's not just the weight and the size of this bar, it's the purity.
2: This is Air News. Australia has enjoyed another great day at the Commonwealth Games. In athletics, Matthew Denny has picked up a gold in the discus. Aussies have added another two medals in the judo, picking up a silver and a bronze. And Emma Sue Greentree has won Australia's second boxing gold medal. She's told Seven there were plenty of nerves.
8: The build-up to me fighting, definitely, it was there, and I was nervous yesterday in my semi-final, but, you know, I got through that, and then I got through today, and it's incredible.
2: And the Rugby League Broncos coach Michael Maguire says the group will need to look after each other as their finals hopes were officially ended going down to the Knights 30-6. Maguire says he's disappointed with how the season's played out.
9: It's tough because I've got a real high regard on how these boys go about things. You can't fault how they try. Unfortunately, at the moment, we're not getting things going our way.
2: In the other games, wins to the Warriors and Panthers. And in the AFL, Carlton Hamilton has kept its finals hopes alive with a 76-point win over Brisbane, 154-78. Blues interim coach Josh Fraser says he's happy with the result.
10: By and large, it was pretty consistent over four quarters, but yeah, there were still moments in the game where I thought we probably left some chances out there and maybe didn't quite defend the way we wanted to, but pleasing result overall.
2: The Giants, Hawks and Swans also had wins. Australian Independent Radio News.
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12: And the weather forecast for Hervey Bay and Merribur for the rest of Sunday. Hervey Bay, we're still chasing our predicted maximum of 22 degrees with a current temperature of 21.1 degrees. Merribur, 19.1 degrees at the moment, aiming to reach 23 degrees. Hervey Bay, the forecast. Partly cloudy, medium chance of showers becoming less likely this morning. Winds southerly, 15 to 20 kilometres per hour, tending southeasterly, 15 to 25 kilometres per hour in the morning, then becoming light in the evening. It'll be partly cloudy in Merribur. There is a medium chance of showers this morning, with light winds becoming southeasterly, 15 to 20 kilometres per hour in the middle of the day, then becoming light in the late afternoon. Sun protection is recommended for both centres up until 2:30 p.m. and the UV index is predicted to reach 6, which is high. For both cities, the fire danger rating is moderate. The Hervey Bay waters forecast for Sunday until midnight. Southeasterly winds 15 to 20 knots. Seas around 1 metre. There'll be a north-northeasterly swell below 1 metre and it'll be partly cloudy. We had a high tide at 10:50 a.m, 3.16 metres in fact. And the next low tide will be at 4:45 p.m, and that'll be a 0.83 of a metre tide. And now you're up to date with all your news, sport and weather here on the Fraser Coast.
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0: And welcome back to the third and last hour of the Rocker's Jukebox.
1: It is indeed, yes.
0: You've been kept entertained by Pat and Lindsay taking you right through till 12 o'clock.
1: Yeah.
0: Yeah.
1: We're not going anywhere yet.
0: No, no. Not just yet.
1: No, not just yet.
0: No. All right. That's the entertainment. We're going to call that out later on.
1: Oh, yes. I'm just previewing it.
0: Oh, you're previewing it?
1: Yes.
0: Pre-scoping.
1: I'm proofreading it.
0: Okay.
1: In case there's any spelling mistakes.
0: All right. Now, we're going to give the results of your brain teaser out very soon, aren't we?
1: Very soon. Very soon.
0: Yeah.
1: Not looking forward to that, but it has to be done. And the reason why I'm not looking very much forward to that is obvious.
0: Why is it? Oh, yeah. Ah. You got a flogging. Is that it?
1: Yeah. Actually, I could ring this phone for my mobile 9 times and pretend I'd just write a different name down for each time I'd get a call and put crosses.
0: Not happening.
1: Oh, I thought it was a creative idea.
0: It's a creative idea, but it's not happening.
1: It's not happening.
0: No.
1: No,
0: Can't. You can't.
1: Can't do it.
0: Can't do
1: it. Because I could leave my phone over there and go over there and answer it. That's called, good morning.
0: That's called cheating.
1: Oh, well.
0: You know, like,
1: got to try something.
0: Yeah, well, you know, I might give some hints, but I don't cheat. So you can't do that, buddy.
1: Oh, well.
0: Anyway, we might play some music.
1: It was a thought.
0: It was a good thought, but it's not going to work.
1: It's not going to happen. No. Rightio.
0: I'm here.
1: I'll do as I'm told.
0: Yeah, I'm the gatekeeper for the listeners.
1: Oh.
0: Okay.
1: Hmm. I'll take offence, but you can leave the gate behind.
0: The Hindley Street Country Club Band, South Australia, coming up with another spin for us, all right? Their version of Afternoon Delight.
1: You've seen them in action, haven't you?
0: Yes. Afternoon Delight, originally done by the Sutherland Vocals Band.
1: Okay.
0: Yeah, remember them?
1: Yes, I do.
0: Hmm.
1: Yeah, I don't remember them, but I remember the song.
0: Yep. Yeah. We've got Zachy Brown back for another spin this time.
1: He's getting a fair run today.
0: Yeah.
1: Hmm.
0: Yeah. There's some newies that I've picked up.
1: Okay.
0: And they're going to be doing Paradise Lost on me. Okay. And when I get these rolling, and we've got the Fugglies from Rockhampton.
1: There's a Fugly standing at the door.
0: I seen that.
1: I better go and answer
0: it. Yeah, you better go and let the Fugly in. The Fuglies from Rockhampton, up that neck of the woods. Anyway, they're in between sort of Gladstone. They go to Rocky. They do entertain that area there. They're going to do a little bit of Crocodile Rock, Elton John spin for you in that particular run. And we've got Human Nature hanging out for a bit of a spin too. Human Nature, great Aussie band too. We've lost that loving feeling. I don't think we have. We're still here. All right. Enjoy those. We sort out what we're going to do in relation to the brain teaser. Get it out there. We don't get them all done. We'll get some of these done. All right. Enjoy.

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3: We're back.
4: Hello.
3: And we've got to be quick.
4: Okay, I'm quick.
3: Straight on to the results of your brain teaser where you really got to hide.
4: Yeah, it was about 9 or 10 nil to the listeners.
3: All right.
4: Okay. Spell it out. So the question was, what do you buy to eat but never consume? And the answer was cutlery.
3: Yes, cutlery.
4: One gentleman
3: could
4: said.
3: Could be a cup of coffee.
4: One gentleman said paper cup when in coffee.
3: Yeah.
4: I said, well, you consume the coffee, but you can't eat the paper.
3: Yeah.
4: Because you're not a nanny goat.
3: Anyway. You're the nanny goat. You got beaten today.
4: Congratulations to all those people who phoned in and answered it correctly, including a nine-year-old. I'm getting beaten by nine-year-olds.
3: She's done well. Oh,
4: really?
3: And I got to thank Gucci for giving me the answer early in the piece.
4: Good on you, Gucci.
3: And I did restrain myself from giving too much away.
4: Please.
3: I did.
4: Oh, okay.
3: All right, let's have a bit of Johnny Farnham now with a bit of freedom. Human nature's coming along with them. Yeah, we've lost that loving feeling. You lost that loving feeling or what?
4: Never had it in the first place.
3: Oh, that's a nice smack on the face. Yeah. And the New World, of course, they were an Australian pop band originally formed in Brisbane back in 1965.
4: Wow.
3: Yeah. They're going to do Sister Jane for us. Hindley Street Country Club Band's back for another spin. They're going to do Dancing Queen. Great cover there for ABBA. And Owl City will give us the signal for our departure.
4: Right.
3: In doing that, we'll do the entertainment at the same time.
4: We can do that. Okay. I'll await my cue.
3: Yeah, you wait your cue.
4: I'll await my cue.
3: All right, you're burning up our time.
4: I said I'll await my cue.
3: All right, let's go.

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1: Okay, we're back.
2: We're back.
1: And we need the entertainment. There's a bit of entertainment floating around today.
2: There is. There's a few choices that you have available to you. Now, at the Beach House from 2 p.m., Brian Spears will be entertaining the patrons. Go along and have a look at and listen to the talent of Frank Benn at the Boat Club, Harvey Bay, from 2 p.m. Doug Edwards will be appearing at the Bayswater Bar and Grill from 12 noon.
1: Mr. Bean. Ben.
2: Hey?
1: Mr. Bean.
2: Frank. Ben.
1: Yeah, Mr. Bean. Look for his mini.
2: Look for his mini, yeah, with the padlock on the driver's door. Never mind. The Carriers Arms Hotel, Maribor, will be hosting an open mic session with Dave and Dizzy from 2 p.m. And the Services Club, Maribor, from 2 p.m. It just says here, free live entertainment. So there's somebody going to be there for you to have a listen to.
1: Yeah, there will be some live entertainment there.
2: Yeah.
1: And
2: yep.
1: Usually it's pretty good.
2: Yep.
1: You know, so, so there's places to go around the bay.
2: Yeah.
1: Keep you busy. Mm. So we did well. What are you tapping your finger about?
2: We did well. I'm tidying my cord up.
1: Yeah, it's called fiddling.
2: Fiddling,
1: fiddle.
2: I'll put my hands in my pockets and have a good. Then I can have a good fiddle.
1: Better in your pockets than up your nose, I suppose. That's a start. Here's I did call him out earlier, but I had to break it in so that we could get the entertainment in.
2: What are you talking about now?
1: Hindley Street Country Club Band. They're coming along to do an ABBA cover.
2: Oh, we're still trying to give them a turn.
1: Yeah,
2: oh.
1: I had to go and pull out some music because you talk too much. Enjoy. And then we'll go with, we'll have our tubby bye-byes straight after that.
2: Yes, we'll have to, won't we? It's almost time for us to depart and hand over to that man
1: that we have a promo
2: who presents
1: for.
2: A program that we have a promo for.
1: That's correct. And we'll play that promo. When you hear that promo, that's our signal to hoof it out of here.
2: Hoof it.
1: Hit the road, Jack. Don't you come back?
2: We can get together and we can, all right.
1: We're going.
2: We go.

0: Hello, I'm Pete, inviting you to join me on a journey down memory lane. Sundays, 12 o'clock to 3 p.m. The music of yesteryear for your listening pleasure as I unlock the memories.
1: Let's walk down memory lane once more together.
2: That's our time out of here, so we are. That was the signal. You didn't listen for it, did you? Too busy talking.
3: I was having meaningful conversation with Kay.
2: Was you?
3: Yes.
2: All right.
3: Because I just don't babble on.
2: Don't you?
3: No.
2: Go to Babylon.
3: Babylon. the rivers of Babylon.
2: Yeah.
3: Boney M.
2: You do. Yeah, I know, Boney M.
3: Boney M.
2: Yeah, you do babble on a bit.
3: Oh, all right. I won't come back, mate. I won't come back next week.
2: We will see you next week with another brain teaser, see if you can knock them over with it.
3: I will try.
2: And the one you were going to try.
3: I won't.
2: No,
3: you were quite right. I agree. Yes. I could see that could have caused a bit of maybe upset or controversy.
2: That's right.
3: We don't want to do that. No.
2: No. Definitely not. I want to be able to go out to my car and drive home safely.
3: Without finding the windscreen smashed to bits or the wheels let down, the tyres let down.
2: Mm. Yeah, that's correct. No controversy on this program.
3: No.
2: Okay. All right. So in the end, I didn't listen to how much you got knocked down by in your brain teaser.
3: 9-0.
2: 9-0.
3: Mm.
2: Holy
3: Don't
2: dooly.
3: You laugh.
2: Holy dooly. We just needed one more to make it a good round 10.
3: Oh, well, we can arrange that.
2: Yeah.
3: Well, Pete didn't know, but I'm not putting him in the book because we'd...
2: No, he did it in person.
3: He did it in person.
2: Yeah. And that don't count.
3: I don't know. I've got to phone in. Or text us.
2: Or text, yeah. Yeah. Well, I had a few good clues given to me first up.
3: Yeah.
2: Yeah, so Gucci did well.
3: He did.
2: Yeah.
3: And there was Ross and there was Brian and there was... Well, Margaret didn't have a go today. She just wanted to have a chat.
2: Oh,
3: and Colleen, of course, and Sydney and Isla, who beat all the adults in Sydney with the answer.
2: Did she?
3: Yeah. I spoke to Isla on the phone.
2: Yeah.
3: She even knew what
2: she's
3: cutlery
2: nine.
3: Was.
2: She's nine, is she?
3: Yeah.
2: Nine.
3: Yeah. Very smart young lady. Got a lot going for her down the track.
2: Yeah.
3: Mm.
2: Did well.
3: Yep.
2: You got to start looking harder if you can't beat a 9-year-old.
3: No, don't you start.
2: I don't know.
3: I thought, oh, my God, I've been pipped at the post by a 9-year-old.
2: Well, you know, well, if they're still in the cradle, then you really worry.
3: They're getting younger.
2: Yeah? Mm. Yeah. I don't know. Anyway, it was really good. Great to hear from those people too. We love talking
3: to them. Lovely to hear. Mal and Joy, of course, as well.
2: I had a chance to chat to at least three or four of those people today.
3: Yeah.
2: And we had our bus driver.
3: Oh, Ralph, yes.
2: Yeah, Ralph.
3: Forgot about Ralph.
2: Yeah, he'd be getting ready to do his shift probably.
3: He would be, yeah. Going tonight.
2: Changeover.
3: Mm-hmm.
2: But anyway, and Ralph got it too.
3: He did.
2: Yeah, good on him.
3: So. Ralph's very good with his music.
2: Okay.
3: Yeah.
2: Okay. All right. Well, we're out of here now. So big thank you to the sponsors of Fraser Coast FM, the associate members of Fraser Coast FM, and a big thank you to all the listeners and the members.
3: And the members. Don't forget the members because they make a monetary contribution to the station.
2: Yes. Yep. Yes.
3: And a lot of the members are actual volunteers as well.
2: And a big thank you to Mal and Joy for that kind donation to the station, money-wise.
3: Lovely thought.
2: Yes, absolutely. All right. So it's goodbye from me.
3: And it's goodbye from me. You stay safe, stay well, and we'll catch up down the track.
2: And if you're out and about in the roads, do be careful.
3: Hmm.
2: And we'll see you next Sunday, same time, same place. See if you can flog him again next week.
3: Oh, don't
2: see
3: try.
2: If we can make it 20.
3: Oh, no.
2: 20
3: now. Don't encourage them.
2: Bye-bye.
3: We're
2: going out with Teddy Swims from My Better Half at Home with To the Love of My Life.
3: Oh, lovely.
2: It's a lovely song.
3: Mm.
2: And Peter, Sue and Mark with our usual bye-bye friends. And that song is spot on for us because we do appreciate all our friends that have a listen.
3: Yes.
2: Okay. And we say bye-bye and see you again next week.
3: Yep. So bye-bye from me.
2: Bye-bye from me.
3: Have a good week.

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2: I'm Sarah Warmby. Energy Minister Chris Bowen says Australians can have confidence in the country's fuel supplies despite the ongoing uncertainty in the Middle East. There are currently 43 days worth of petrol in reserve, 39 days of diesel and 34 days worth of jet fuel. Meanwhile, many Aussie motorists are having to think twice before taking lengthy motoring holidays. As Michael Lynch reports, that's all because of the rising cost of petrol.
3: Please don't panic buy. That plea from Energy Minister Chris Bowen as the temporary fuel excise comes to an end today. As a result of the federal government's decision not to extend the cost of living relief and the road user charge, the Bowser petrol price is likely to rise by approximately 17 cents per litre. Despite that, Mr. Bowen says Australia's fuel reserves remain secure.
4: We ask people to buy as much fuel as they need, no more, no less. We saw, you know, a similar increase last month, and, you know, we didn't really see a massive increase in demand. I would hope that that continues because when we see massive increases in demand, all of a sudden, that's what puts huge pressure on the supply chain, which means it's difficult for everyone.
2: The Reserve Bank is expected to hold interest rates steady when they next meet after headline inflation eased to 3.8%. The RBA has already hiked rates three times this year, stagnating residential property sales across the capital cities. Finance expert Sarah Meganson says the number of mortgage holders losing breathing space is growing.
5: One in four Australians say that they're actually right at that breaking point. They're just scraping by and another rate rise would really tip them over the edge. Another 38% say that they're okay for now, but they really don't have much wiggle room in their budget. So combined, that's two out of three mortgage holders who are really, really right on the edge.
2: A ban on greyhound racing has come into effect in New Zealand. It's estimated 1,400 greyhounds will retire from the sport and be rehomed. The ABC reports Greyhound Racing New Zealand has organised charter flights to export about 150 dogs to Australia for trainers to continue racing. US officials have renewed warnings to American citizens in the Middle East ahead of planned fresh strikes on Iran. The State Department says those in the region should be prepared for flight cancellations and airspace closures. The United Nations has warned the El Nino weather pattern is expected to intensify over the coming months across the Northern Hemisphere, including Europe. Here's the BBC's Imogen Folks.
6: This year had already seen higher than average temperatures before El Nino even got started. Globally, June was the second hottest month ever. In Europe, it was the hottest. Wildfires are raging in France and Spain. Drought is destroying crops across the continent. But the WMO predicts things are likely to get worse. The world can no longer afford to wait, the UN said today. Governments must take action now to protect populations from extreme heat and stop investing in fossil fuels.
2: And Spanish authorities say the situation in its enclave Ceuta is returning to normal after more than 50,000 people entered from Morocco. This is Air News. The Panthers have hammered the Raiders in round 22 of the NRL. Andrew Lucas has the details.
7: An electric first half from Penrith has helped set up a 42-18 victory over Canberra in front of 10,000 fans in Mudgee. The Panthers cruised to a 30-6 lead at the break after doubles to Liam Martin and Thomas Jenkins. Nathan Cleary led the way with a masterclass in the 7-3 win. In other matches, the Knights beat the Broncos 30-6 in Brisbane and the Warriors smashed the Titans 42-6 on the Gold Coast. Andrew Lucas, Sydney.
2: The Giants overcame a tough Port Adelaide side to claim victory 75-63 to stay within touch of the final wildcard spot. GWS coach Adam Kingsley.
8: Hard fought win. I thought we controlled the most part of the game. Struggled to finish our work. I thought Port scrambled well. I thought it was a pretty strong game.
2: Wins also to the Blues, Hawks and Swans. And Australia has defeated Ireland in the inaugural AFLW International 91-41. At the Commonwealth Games, it was a a clean sweep for the Aussies in the 10,000 metre women's race walk. Defending her crown, Jemima Montague picked up the gold. She's told Seven she couldn't underestimate her Aussie teammates.
9: I knew there was going to be tough competition, and it was just about listening to my coach. I could hear him over that crowd and going at the right time.
2: Meanwhile, Australia will play for netball bronze after a shock semi-final defeat to Jamaica, 46-45. Australian Independent Radio News.
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11: Looking at the weather for you, it's a beautiful day outside. Officially, though, for Hervey Bay, a partly cloudy day. Medium chance of showers, becoming less likely this morning. Wind southerly, 15 to 20 kilometres per hour, tending southeasterly, 15 to 25 kilometres per hour in the morning, and then becoming light in the evening. In Merriwera, pretty much the same. Partly cloudy, medium chance of showers this morning. Light winds becoming southeasterly, 15 to 20 kilometres per hour in the middle of the day, then becoming light in the late afternoon. Temperature-wise today, Hervey Bay expected 22 degrees. We have achieved 21.6 at this time. Maryborough, 23 degrees expected, 20.9 at this time. The Hervey Bay waters forecast for you, which is relevant until midnight tonight. The winds are southeasterly, 15 to 20 knots. The seas around a metre. The swell, north to northeast below a metre. And the weather, well, partly cloudy. Quickly looking at tomorrow, pretty much the same. Southeasterly, 10 to 15 knots, decreasing to about 10 knots in the late evening. Seas around a metre. Northeasterly, below a metre. And the weather, partly cloudy. Weather-wise, this morning at 10:50, 10 to 11, there was a high tide of 3.16 metres. This evening at 4:45, quarter to 5 if you choose, 0.83 will be your low tide. So there it is for you, folk. As I say, pretty sort of nice day outside. Let's move right along.

Just 13 minutes after 12 here at Fraser Coast FM 107.5. Good afternoon to you. Welcome to our journey this afternoon down memory lane. The music of the, sometimes 40s, 50s, 60s, and who knows. Need to thank Pat and Lindsay, of course, for the last 3 hours of the Rockers Jukebox. And again, another teaser, which most people got right. So Lindsay, have to keep trying harder for next week. This evening, or this afternoon, should I say, have Kay with me. Thank you very, very much. Kay will look after requests. If you'd like a request, if you'd like to give us a call on 4197 1075. Alternately, if you want to send us an SMS, 0468 288 300. If we can play some music for you, we'd love to hear from you, and let's see if we can get it happening. We'll start our program with Neil Diamond, Red, Red Wine. Red.

Neil Diamond for you to start our program, broke Red Red Wine. I might just mention too, have Pete Murray with you this afternoon and shall be until 3 o'clock. So please join in and join our program. Let's have something for you from Slim Whitman, Who at My Door is Standing.

Slim Whitman for you. Who at my door is standing? Let's move right along. Australia's own Seekers, it's hard to leave.

The Seeker's Loyal, it's hard to leave. Time-wise, 25 minutes after 12. Got something for you now from Patty Page. With my eyes wide open, I'm dreaming.

Patty Page for you with My Eyes Wide Open, I'm Dreaming. Maine, thank you for your call. First cab off the rank, my friend. Couple of pieces of music, both from the same artist, Chuck Berry. It was the first one, Maybelline.

0: They are, Wayne. Thank you very, very much for your call. And yeah, Chuck Berry for you. No particular place to go. So messages from our sponsors.
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1: We might have something now from Pat Boone. And remember your mind.

Yeah, back to the 1950s, Pat Boone, Remember Your Mine. Another guy that was with us in the late 1950s, early 60s was Johnny O'Keefe.

Yeah. Please. Woo. Ah.

Johnny O'Keefe and She's My Baby. 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

The Panpipe Moods and their rendition of Holding Back the Tears. 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

Louis Armstrong and his rendition of Just a Gigolo. 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
0: Let's have something from, well, it's an instrumental, of course. The artist is Glenn Miller, the Chattanooga Choo Choo.

Glenn Miller and his orchestra and the Chattanooga Choo Choo. And at the beginning of the program, I said, yes, we will go back a fair way down memory lane. How about Shirley Temple and the Polly Wally Doodle?

0: Well, we do go back in time, folks, to the 1940s, and of course the artist is Shirley Temporal. Now something a little bit self-praise for we here at the station.
1: Yeah!

What is it they say? Self-praise is no recommendation? Well, I don't believe that. I believe that it is a recommendation. So I hope you enjoyed it as much as I enjoyed bringing it to you. Something for you now from Charlie Rich, The Most Beautiful Girl.

Charlie Rich, The Most Beautiful Girl. We have a couple of requests. Gary, thank you for your call. All the way down there in Maryborough, but mate, you're more than welcome to tune in to us. Enjoy our program. I have two pieces of music first. This first yours is from Elkie Brooks, Pearl's a Singer.

Yeah, Algie Brooks and Pearl's the Singer. Gary, your second request, Dean Martin. And that's Amore.

That's Amore from Dean Martin. Time-wise, folk, it's 12. Something's cutting in that I didn't want. Okay, let's try again. 12 minutes after 1 o'clock here at Fraser Cost, FM 107.5. Johnny Cash for you now.

0: I keep a close watch on this heart of mine. I keep my eyes wide open all the time. I keep the ends out for the tie that binds. Because you're mine, I walk the line.
1: Johnny Cash, I Walk the Line. Lindsay, thank you for your call. We have a request for you. 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Kay's here answering the phone, and we'd love to play something for you. 41971075. 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Lindsay, back to your request. It's the Mills Brothers and Cab Driver.

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1: Okay, let's move right along. Angie, thank you for your phone call. A piece of music for your son, Luke. Frankie Davidson, I Made 100 in the background at Mum's.

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And Angie, just for you, Betty Johnson, the little blue man, back to the 1950s.

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1: There you are, Angie. Betty Anderson for you and the Little Blue Man. Your second request comes to you from Bill Anderson. Still.

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In fact, I've lost just about everything since you went away. 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And that's one thing that no one can mar. 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And I love you, wherever you are.

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Bill Anderson and Still. So thank you for your call, Angie. I appreciate you tuning in and chasing requests for you. 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

0: Selena Jones and our production of People from Funny Girl.
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0: Let's move right along. We have something for you from Frankie Lane. Rose, Rose, I love you.

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Barry Manilow next. Should I tell you the time? Yes, I should. It's 18 minutes to 2 o'clock. Here at Fraser Coast FM 107.5. Barry Manilow singing about Mandy. And hello to you too, Mandy.

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there you are, Colleen. The second of your requests, Matt Munro and Born Free. Another request from our favourite listener, Carol, down there in Maryborough. Hope you are still progressing, Colin, Carol. It's good to hear from you, constantly in our thoughts. Two pieces of music for you. The first from Sandy Scott, Wallpaper Roses.

There you are, Carol. Sandy Scott for you. Wallpaper Roses. Your circle request comes to you from the days, good old days of rock and roll. 6 o'clock rock, bandstand. Lonnie Lee's the artist and the Lehman. I found a new love.

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So take care, Colleen, and you too, Carol. What do we have now? Lacey Dalton, Everybody Makes Mistakes.

0: You're the voice of Lacey Dalton. Everybody makes mistakes. They surely do. D. Clark next. Hey, little girl.
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Hey, little girl. 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

0: Dinah Shore for you, and yes, my darling daughter. We might have something for you now from Lewis Jordan, Caledonia.
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0: Talk about impatient. Never mind. We'll put up with it. We'll try again. Caledonia for you and from Lewis Jordan.

You know, my mama told me to leave Caledonia alone. 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Don't bother her. 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So I'm going down to Caledonia's house and ask her just one more time.

10 minutes after 2 o'clock, folk, here at Fraser Coast FM 107.5. You are with Pete for another 45 minutes or so. And Kay, of course, looking after the phones. If you would like a request, give us a call. If we can play it for you, we certainly shall. 4197 1075. Got something for you now from Bing Crosby. 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

0: Paul Whiteman, and hello, someone stole it from me. 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

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Misery calls for me, the party's over. 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

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And then one night she said, "Sweetheart, the party's over.

Willie Nelson for you and Turn Out the Lights. Mike, thank you for your call. A couple of requests, the first of which is Patty Page, Stranger on the Shore.

Paddy Page and Stranger on the Shore. Mike, your second request is from Johnny O'Keefe. Be careful of the stones that you throw.

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0: Johnny O'Keefe, Mike, be careful of stones that you throw. Thank you for your call, and we look forward to your involvement in our programs. We should have some messages.
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0: We'll try again. It's The Glowworm from the Mills Brothers.

David Allan Coe and The Man with the Blues. Faye, I've got a request for something just for you from Michael, and it is from Westlife. You Raise Me Up.

Buffet, just for you from Westlife. You raise me up, just for you from Michael. Got something now I'd like to play. It's from Smokey. It's Your Life.

Smokey, and it's your life. Miranda, thank you for your call. Two requests for you, the first of which is from Al Jolson, and the anniversary song.

0: Miranda L. Jolson for you in the anniversary song. The second of your requests comes to you from Roy Orbison in Dreams.
1: A candy-colored clown they call the Sandman tiptoes to my room every night, and just to sprinkle stardust and to whisper, go to sleep.

There are, Miranda, just for you, Roy Orbison and In Dreams. Something for you now from the Statler Brothers, Elizabeth. Oh!

Rosemary Clooney for you and Love You Half As Much. Folks, it's that time of the afternoon for us to bid you a good afternoon and thank you for listening to us on our program of Down Memory Lane. Thank you to Kay, of course, for chasing down the requests. We love to play them for you, love to hear from you. We'll certainly be here again next Sunday afternoon, 12 through to 3, where again we'll take our journey down memory lane. Okay, a couple of pieces of music to go out. One will be The Seekers, Keep a Dream in Your Pocket. The next, of course, will be Isla Grant with We'll Meet Again, My Friends. And we certainly shall meet again, my friends. So good afternoon to you.

0: Thank you.
1: That was the rise and fall of Flinglebunt. Some people have been asking this too, why we're changing guitars so frequently during the show. Well, it's because we can. Now, there is a practical reason. I use heavy strings on the old Shad stuff. This is for guitarists, really, and lighter strings for some of the newer stuff. So there's a practical reason. It's all in an effort to get the best possible sound for the audience. So we have your best interests at heart.
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I realize, of course, it's no shame to be poor, but it's no great honor either. So what would have been so terrible if I had a small fortune?

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Screaming at the seventh day and night.

And I discussed the holy books with the learned men 7 hours every day. 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Oy.

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7: Fishing, wetting a line or getting hooked, it's one of the favourite pastimes of locals and visitors to the Fraser Coast. 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We can tell you some places without giving away angler's secrets. Lake Lenthal and the Mary River are always good for the keen angler, but you will need a permit for Lake Lenthal. Actually, you can throw a line in nearly anywhere along the coastline from Timken Bay to Burram Heads. Favourite spots in Hervey Bay are on the rocky outcrops, jetties, marina walls and, of course, the famed Urangan Pier. 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Don't forget you can always go on a charter and bring back the big ones.
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0: The most common forms of fraud reported by Australians were credit card fraud, 42%, purchase scams, 40%, and social media account hacks at 39%. Financial services and banking were the sectors where people most frequently report experiencing fraud, followed by e-commerce and government services. Fraud in telecommunications, retail, utilities, and healthcare is also prevalent, highlighting how fraud risks are extending across multiple sectors.
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5: Bye, la la la la la la la la la la la la la la la la la la la la la la la la la la la la la la la la la la la la la la la la la la la la la la la la la la la la la la la la la la la la la la la la 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
1: It's just after 9 o'clock, and that means it's time for Fraser Coast Easy. So sit back, put your feet up, and enjoy the mellow sounds. 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

The words mean I am a truthful man from the land of the palm trees. And before dying, I want to share these poems of my soul. My poems are soft green. My poems are also flaming crimson. My poems are like a wounded fawn seeking refuge in the forest. The last verse says, Con los pobres de la tierra. With the poor people of this earth, I want to share my fate. The streams of the mountains please.

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clock has struck 12. The witching hour has just begun. And so has Midnight to Dawn. Aussie artist and Aussie hits from now until sunrise. So, all you night owls, settle down and settle in. Because the time is just after midnight.

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watch me read you the turning pages of an epic dissected hallucinogenic black coffee addict. Life ended, lies cold on that metal tray, wasting away. I watch him sneer at me from beyond the grave. I hear him call for me. Watch me read you. I get scared when it falls dark. The creeping shadows up my arm. 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It's circumstantial. The way I blink when you get mad. 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
1: Watch me read you, like words ripped right off the page. 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
2: Good morning, I'm Lee Harrison. The federal government's temporary fuel excise cut introduced due to the Middle East conflict has now ended. Analysts warn there could be prolonged high prices at the pump, with diesel expected to push past $2.40 a litre. New Energy Transport spokesperson Daniel Blickley says diesel was around $1.60 before the conflict.
3: That represents an increase of around 50 or 60% of diesel costs. Now, a lot of the trucking companies and our farmers across the country, diesel makes up between 20% and up to 40% of their total costs. So an increase of 50% in the diesel costs could increase transport costs by around 20, 25%.
2: The parents of murdered Queensland schoolboy Daniel Morcombe have co-signed a letter calling for a national registry of child abusers. Dusty Fitzpatrick reports.
4: The push for a public register follows a string of high-profile abuse incidents at childcare centres across Australia. The proposal would see the name and employment history of alleged perpetrators who've been charged published online. Bruce and Denise Morcombe, alongside opposition leader Angus Taylor and an advocacy group, have sent the letter to the PM. Legislative changes to create a register would need to pass all state and territory parliaments with coordination from the federal government. Dusty Fitzpatrick. Patrick reporting.
2: There are fears cutting health fund rebates for over 65s will cause people to drop private health insurance, putting too much pressure on the public system. The rebate will cease from April. The federal government claims the money it saves will help fund aged care. It's claimed urgent care clinics set up to ease pressure on hospitals in Victoria aren't working. Carolee Katsimbanis explains.
5: There are 38 of them across the state set up in 2023 by the federal government, providing bulk billed services for urgent but not life-threatening injuries and illnesses. Official data shows emergency department arrivals have risen around 4.5% since they opened. Senior doctors and clinicians have told The Age that instead of the urgent care clinics reducing the number of people turning up at EDs, they're instead being left with wards full of patients who need to be immediately admitted to hospital with often no beds available. Carolee Katsimbanis, Melbourne.
2: Australians are being urged to learn the signs of a stroke as part of National Stroke Week. The medical emergency claims thousands of lives every year. Stroke Foundation Chief Executive Lisa Murphy says 80% of strokes can be prevented.
6: The single biggest risk factor for stroke is high blood pressure. So making sure that you know what your blood pressure is, and if you have high blood pressure, making sure that you treat it. The other big risk factor is atrial fibrillation. So this is kind of an irregular heartbeat.
2: And an investigation's underway after a fatal plane crash in southern Peru. Police say the small plane was carrying two crew members and 11 tourists from Germany, Italy and Spain. There are no survivors. This is Air News. Adelaide returned to the AFL top four, defeating the last-placed Essendon by 12 goals at Marvel Stadium. Despite conceding the opening two majors of the game, the Crows quickly responded, eventually winning 23-7-1-45 over the Bombers 11-7-73. To the NRL and two games played yesterday, wrapping up round 22. With the results, here's Peter Carey.
7: The Cronulla Sharks continue their strong form with a convincing 32 points to 16 victory over the South Sydney Rabbitohs yesterday. South started brightly, but the Sharks hit back with 18 unanswered first half points, with Nicho Hynes leading the charge and extending his club record goal kicking streak. Meanwhile, the Parramatta Eels snatched a dramatic 16 point to 13 win over the Tigers. The Eels led 12-0 at the break before the Tigers stormed back, taking a late lead through an Adam Dewey field goal. But Parramatta had the final say, crossing for a try in the 76th minute to seal the victory and secure the two competition points. Peter Carey, Air Sport.
2: Meanwhile, in the NRLW, the Knights beat the Eels 32-12. And Matt Payne has won the Perth Super 440 despite a damaged wheel, beating Brock Feeney in an epic conclusion to the Supercars weekend in Wanneroo. Australian Independent Radio News.
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9: Well, it's currently 11.4 degrees here in the bay at the moment. We're heading for a max of 22. Mostly sunny with light winds becoming southeasterly 15 to 25 kilometres in the morning, then becoming light in the evening. Tomorrow we got a 10 overnight to a max of 22 with a partly cloudy day. Maribor is currently on 9.5 degrees, heading for a max of 23. They're partly cloudy, light winds becoming southeasterly 15 to 20 kilometres in the middle of the day, then becoming light in the late afternoon. Tomorrow they got a 9 overnight to a max of 24 with a partly cloudy day. Now for the waters of Hervey Bay, the winds are southeasterly 10 to 15 knots, decreasing to about 10 knots in the late evening. Seas around 1 metre swell. Northeasterly below 1 metre. Now the all important tide times. We had a low tide at 5:37 a.m. this morning, and that was 0.92 metres. The high tide's going to be at 11:30 a.m. and that'll be 3.13 metres. And the next low will be at 5:23 p.m. this afternoon, and that'll be 1 metre. So that's what you're going to look forward to if you going to go out on the water today. 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

There you go, the Moyer Sisters. Of course, you with Mike behind the mic until 9 o'clock this morning, filling in for David Well. So sit back and enjoy. It's 10 minutes past the hour of 6 o'clock. We got a little bit of Russell Morris coming up back from 1970. Well, the Moyer Sisters were 74. So Russell Morris is 1970. What about Buddy Holly? Let's jump to the ears and go to 1959 with a bit of Raining in My Heart. Sit back and enjoy. Get your cup of coffee, tea ready.

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6: 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And Manfred Mann's Earth Band with Blinded by the Light for 76. 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

was the Osbush Poets there with Love is the Answer. And it actually, if you listen to the words of that, that follows Are You OK Day, little promo I just played before, to a T, which Love is the Answer. It is 29 minutes to the hour of 7 o'clock. And don't forget, coming up this Thursday, the 6th of August, the Fraser Coast FM crew are going to be there at Bunnings for the Sausage Sizzle that we do once a month. Now, we'll be there from 8 a.m. to 2:30 p.m. You can enjoy delicious, freshly grilled sausages served on soft bread. Refreshing cold drinks will also be available. Now, stop by and say hello to the crew down there. You know some of them already. You know, we do get quite a few people come in and have a little chat to us about the music, the station and everything else. It's good to see the public out and talking. And what have we got coming up? R.B. Greaves, Take a Letter, Maria. From 69. Oh, bit of Marty Roan. He's got a bit of denim and lace going from 75. Then we got some sponsorship messages coming up. So sit back and enjoy. Get another cup of coffee or cup of tea.

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7: Oh, that's right, you're with Mike behind the mic until 9 o'clock this morning. It's 20 minutes to the hour of 7 o'clock. And I've just been reading some of those text messages that come through all over the weekend, all week long, and quite interested in some of them. Oh, it gives you a laugh. What about a bit of John Lennon? Back from 1980 with Beautiful Boy. Oh, why not the Monkees with A Daydream Believer from 67. There's a few other good songs coming up in that time as well. Enjoy.

0: What number is this, Jim?
1: 7A.
0: Okay, not me. Like, don't get excited, man. It's because I'm short, I know.

Oh, there you go. A little bit of Derek there with Cinnamon. Your mad mate from the V. Marine Rescue was just on the blower to me, giving me some info that I'll pass on to you after the 7 o'clock news. So we got a newbie coming up, a latest release single, Ella Langley with Choosing Texas. Julio Iglesias with Willie Nelson, To All the Girls I Loved Before. And then he will follow that with Lindsay Waddington to take us up to the 7 o'clock news. Enjoy. I'll be back.

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2: Good morning, I'm Lee Harrison. The Consumer Watchdog has been asked to boost monitoring of fuel prices as the excise returns to its normal rate. The discount put in place to help manage soaring costs caused by the Middle East conflict has now ended. The Treasurer says service stations and suppliers will face fines if they're doing the wrong thing. Melbourne and Sydney are leading a nationwide property slump. Sarah Wiedersheim reports.
3: New figures show property prices across the country fell by 0.9% in July. Cotality has told The Age the nationwide slump is being led by steep falls in Melbourne and Sydney. House values in Melbourne fell by 1.4% in July to be down 3.4% over the past 12 months. In Sydney, the median house price dropped 1.7% to be down 5.9% this year. Falls were also recorded in Brisbane and Canberra, with only Perth and Hobart recording a slight improvement. The national median value of a home is now $928,000.
2: A man's in hospital after being shot in Sydney's southwest. Police have been told two men in balaclavas entered a South Wentworthville home and shot a 60-year-old man before fleeing the scene. The victim's in a stable condition with what are believed to be non-life-threatening injuries. President Donald Trump has announced he's cancelled planned strikes against Iran. In a post on Truth Social, President Trump said he was holding off at the request of Iran and other Middle Eastern countries, providing a deal was quickly reached. Iranian officials have rejected the claims of a nearing deal, calling it another lie from President Trump. Mihan Kamra at Georgetown University in Qatar has told the BBC Iran would like to see protracted conflict.
4: Iran does not mind what would be a war of attrition. They want to see a prolonged conflict whereby the costs of America's military presence in the region, not just the war on Iran, but its military presence.
2: Australians living with the most common malignant brain tumour diagnosed in adults under 50 can now access subsidised treatments. Voronigo is now listed on the PBS and designed to block abnormal proteins associated with rare types of brain cancer. Peter McCallum Cancer Centre medical oncologist Jim Whittle says it offers another potential treatment option.
5: Up until now, the only options available for patients have been surgery, followed by radiotherapy and chemotherapy. And there's been no new treatments for the past two decades.
2: And the coalition's made up ground while One Nation's edged back in front of Labor in the latest polling. The Redbridge Accent poll has the Pauline Hanson-led party on 31% of the primary vote, compared to 29% for Labor and 22% for the coalition. Anthony Albanese remains preferred Prime Minister. This is Air News. Richmond's enjoyed its third win of the AFL season after an 11-point win over West Coast. Inaccurate kicking by the Eagles contributing to the result, the Tigers winning 12-12-84 to 9-19-73. Richmond coach Adam Uze says the effort gave the Tiger Army something to smile about.
6: I've been talking about trying to make sure that we make our Tiger Army proud. The AFL, we did that today with our pressure and intent and the way that we played. Obviously, when you come and put on a performance, it's obviously a lot more exciting and rewarding when you go away with a win. So, yeah, we're really happy with it.
2: In the NRL, the West Tigers have slumped to a 7th straight loss after Parramatta snatched victory in the dying minutes of the game. The final score, 16-13. Eels coach Jason Riles says he's happy with the win, but less pleased with how they got it.
7: We just couldn't get ourselves out of yardage. It was simple fundamental errors that self-inflicted, and we've made a habit of that this year. And against an opposition further up the table, you don't win them games.
2: And the Commonwealth Games have wrapped up with Australia finishing well on top of the medal tally. Dominance in the pool and the velodrome saw the team secure 171 medals, including 70 gold. Australian Independent Radio News.
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9: Well, it's currently 11.5 degrees here in the bay at the moment. We're heading for a max of 22. It's mostly sunny day with light winds becoming southeasterly, 15 to 25 kilometres in the morning and becoming light in the evening. Tomorrow we got a 10 overnight to a max of 22 with a partly cloudy day. Maribyrnong is currently on 10 degrees, heading for a max of 23. They're partly cloudy. Light winds becoming southeasterly, 15 to 20 kilometres in the middle of the day, becoming light in the late afternoon. Tomorrow they have a nine overnight to a max of a 24. Amy, little mate from Marine Rescue Queensland, rang through before and we're having a little chat. It's telling me the barometric pressure is 1,026. Temperature down at the harbour is 13 degrees. There's 95% humidity. The winds at the moment are at 5 knots from the south. The seas are calm to moderate. And the visibility is clear, so that's one good thing. And, of course, we got a high tide coming up at 11:30 a.m. this morning, and that'll be 3.13 metres. And the low tide will be at 5:23 p.m., and that'll be 1 metre. So that's what you got to look forward to if you're going to go out and wet a line. 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
9: Oh, there you go. It's 7 minutes past the hour, 7 o'clock. And as I normally do when I did breakfast, 7 o'clock, 7:07, I should say. I always have some special songs for a special person, so this is a double play of Elvis Presley, actually. I haven't played Elvis for a long time. From 1970, what about The Wonder of You? And Can't Help Falling in Love. Have a great day, sweetie.

Oh, there you go, a little bit of air supply with two less lonely people. It is 16 minutes past the hour of 7 o'clock, and of course you're with Mike behind the mic until 9 o'clock this morning. Oh, what have we got coming up? Oh, the Eagles, Take It Easy, back from 1972. Then some important little messages from our sponsors.

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6: Oh, there you go. Some important little messages there. Oh, 22 minutes past the hour, 7 o'clock. Here's a double play. Ozbush Poets, The Farmer, The Farming Wife, and Whiskey Blue.

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1: This is ANU's Queensland. I'm Lee Harrison. New artists' impressions were released yesterday as to how the Brisbane Stadium for the 2032 Olympic and Paralympic Games would be built. Steve Barker has more.
2: New forests, wetlands and pathways at Victoria Park and a connection to the National Aquatic Centre and Brisbane Showgrounds are all part of the Victoria Park Master Plan. About two-thirds of the park will be green public space under the draft for the Victoria Park Precinct, part of a $7.1 billion infrastructure program jointly funded by the state and federal governments. Minister for the Games, Deputy Premier Jared Blay, says the plan will make the park more accessible. Opposition spokesman Cameron Dick says the plan raises more questions than answers. Consultation on the draft plan opens today and will run until September 27. Steve Barker, Air News.
1: A Logan man's due in court today on stealing and dangerous driving offences. It's alleged the 18-year-old stole a tyre from a Yarrabilba address last night and later swerved towards members of the public before driving into a police vehicle. Two officers were taken to hospital with minor injuries. The man's been charged with a string of offences. The Premier has flagged he's open to the idea of allowing police to collect DNA from young offenders. Under current legislation, officers can't collect samples from children involved in crime for intelligence databases without lodging an application. David Crisafulli has confirmed he's considering reforms to enable routine collection in high-risk situations. The Australian Army's 3rd Brigade has marked 60 years of Laverack Barracks with a ceremony and live combat demonstration. With more on that story, Peter Jones.
3: Former commanders came together on Saturday with current commander Brigadier Ben McLennan and RSM Matt Lines, as well as invited guests for the series of events. In his opening address, Brigadier McLennan said Townsville almost missed out on the base, with the Army recommending at the time that it should be built on the Mornington Peninsula in Victoria. But in the days of the government's decision, the Army had highlighted the advantages of Townsville, including, beside the community, diverse terrain and environment, which closely resembles likely deployment areas in Southeast Asia and the South Pacific. The Brigadier said Laverack Barracks had proved itself time and time again as a mounting base for deployment. Peter Jones, Air News.
1: To sport now, the Parramatta Eels have stolen victory from the West Tigers 16-13 to wrap up round 22. A late try from Isaiah Longhi put the Eels in front after a disastrous second half, finishing with 19 errors for the match. Prop forward Jack Williams says it wasn't pretty.
4: That second half was horrible. Complete turn of events and they had all the momentum. We just hurt ourselves and just compounding errors after errors and discipline was so poor.
1: Earlier, the Sharks made it 5 wins on the trot with a 32-16 victory over the Rabbitohs. Wrapping up NRLW Magic Round in Wagga Wagga, wins for the Knights, Titans and Broncos. And in the AFL, the Gold Coast have gone down to Melbourne 114-105, Adelaide smashed Essendon and Richmond beat West Coast. This is Air News Queensland.
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7: Oh, that's right, you can stream us all over the world. And also, it's a good show on a Saturday afternoon with Kay's Mega Mix. Has some interesting songs. Oh, it's 26 minutes to the hour of 8 o'clock. So let's, who we got? Ariana Grande with Put Your Hearts Up from 2011. And the latest release from Keith Urban featuring Michael McDonald. We go back. Sit back and enjoy.

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There you go, the Osbush Poets with Mates at the Gates. Oh, Bee Gees coming up with Too Much Heaven, and Hall & Oates with A Man Eater. Take us up to the 8 o'clock news.

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2: Good morning, I'm Lee Harrison. The Treasurer says he's asked the ACCC to increase monitoring of fuel prices as excise rates return to normal. Jamel Wells reports.
3: A price cut introduced in response to the Middle East conflict ended at midnight. That's expected to add around 16 cents a litre to the wholesale cost of petrol and diesel. Treasurer Jim Chalmers says he's asked the ACCC to increase scrutiny of fuel prices, especially unexplained increases. He says service stations and suppliers that break the law face multi-million dollar fines. Jamel Wells reporting.
2: Meanwhile, Australians will today pay more for spirits and packaged beer as the alcohol excise is lifted in line with inflation. The Spirits Council says the twice-yearly hike risks driving demand for black market alternatives. One Nation has edged back in front of Labor as the most popular political party in the latest polling. The Redbridge Accent poll has the Pauline Hanson-led party on 31% of the primary vote, Labor on 29% and the Coalition on 22%. A man's been treated in hospital after he was shot inside a Western Sydney home. Police have been told two men wearing balaclavas entered the South Wentworthville property and opened fire on the 60-year-old. He suffered non-life-threatening injuries in the incident. A survey has found most apprentices in Australia want to finish their training despite persistent cost of living pressures. 55% of those polled in the apprenticeship support survey say they've been extremely affected by high costs. Spokesperson Lee Xavier says employers could do more to help retain staff.
4: So we've surveyed more than 12,000 apprentices and trainees across Australia. Most are having that positive experience, but there are small improvements in mentoring, wellbeing and supervision that could actually help.
2: An expert warns Ukraine is experiencing an intensification in Russian attacks as Kyiv hits back with overnight strikes on an oil refinery and airfield. Moscow says 8 people were killed in the counterattack, adding its forces attacked 2 Ukrainian ports and vessels in the Black Sea. UTS Associate Professor in Democracy, Dr. Olga Ilinikova, says despite Ukraine's latest attack, the military is facing a major shortage in air defense systems.
5: Ukraine has built, and has other air defense systems to shoot the drones down, but with ballistic missiles, it's a different picture.
2: And 2 helicopters have collided in Greece while battling wildfires near Athens, killing 2 people on board. Local authorities say 2 people on one aircraft died, while the 2 person crew on the other helicopter survived. This is Air News. Richmond's first win since May, beating West Coast at the MCG, has seen Essendon relegated to the bottom of the ladder. The Bombers thumped by Adelaide by 72 points. Damien Hardwick's blaming inexperience on the Gold Coast's 10-game losing streak, Melbourne keeping its top 4 hopes alive after a 9-point win over the Suns. Hardwick maintains he has the bones of a good side.
6: It's just experience. Like, I think at the end of the day, our side is out there for everyone to see. There's not a lot of older players out there. There's some really good established players, and then there's some young emerging talent that's coming through that we're really, really excited by.
2: To rugby league now, and Cronulla halfback Nico Hines will be on record watch this week against the Dragons, chasing the most consecutive goal kicks without a miss. He picked up his 31st in their 32-16 win over the Rabbitohs, now just 4 shy of Hazem Al Masri's record of 35. Coach Craig Fitzgibbon says legendary kicker Daryl Halligan has played a big part in Hines' success.
7: Nico was sort of had a bit of a slot on the right hand side that he wasn't happy with, but the way they've worked together has been pretty impressive.
2: The Parramatta Eels have moved up to 13th on the ladder with a 16-13 win over the West Tigers. And the pressure's ramping up on FIFA president Gianni Infantino after his failed attempt to privatise the World Cup. European nations are calling for him to resign. Australian Independent Radio News.
8: Fraser Coast weather. Well, it's currently 12.7 degrees at the moment, heading for a max of 22. Mostly sunny, light winds becoming southeasterly 15 to 25 kilometres in the morning, then becoming light in the evening. It's going to have a 10 overnight to a max of 22 tomorrow with a partly cloudy day. Maribor's currently on 13.4 degrees, heading for a max of 23, partly cloudy. Light winds becoming southeasterly 15 to 20 kilometres in the middle of the day, then becoming light in the late afternoon. They have a 9 overnight to a max of 24 tomorrow with a partly cloudy day. Now, the waters for Hervey Bay, the winds are southeasterly 10 to 15 knots, decreasing to about 10 knots in the late evening. Seas around 1 metre, and the swell is northeasterly below a 1 metre. Now, we're having a high tide at 11:30 a.m. this morning at 3.13 metres, and the low will be at 5:23 p.m. and that will be 1 metre. So if you're going to go out for a little fishy, that's what you've got to look forward to. 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
8: Well, there you go. Here's Stella Rossa Cafe. Coffee. Sounds good. 7 minutes past the hour of 8 o'clock, so you've only got me for another 50 minutes. Then Laurie will be in to fill in for Anne Hotwell. Anne's away. So she'll be in after the 9 o'clock news. What have we got? We got a bit of CCR coming up with As Long As I Can See the Light and Neil Diamond, Cherry Cherry.

Oh, there you go. 13 minutes past the hour of 8 o'clock. Of course, Neil Diamond, Cherry Cherry. Oh, what about The Temptations from 1989? My Girl. And some important little messages.

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5: Oh, there you go. Some important little messages there. What do we got coming up? Oh, here's a brand newbie from Olivia Dean. It's the latest release single. And it is called Man I Need. And I'll throw in another new one from Whatmore. Just been released as well with 15 Seconds of Fame.

0: One.
1: Oh, you got a little bit of What More there with 15 Seconds of Fame. It's only just been released, that one. So there you go, 25 minutes past the hour of 8 o'clock. So what have we got coming up? Anthony Kalita with a song called Rain, back from 2005. I hope it doesn't rain today. We want a nice dry day.

Aboriginal tales of spirits in the land, passed down for generations hand in hand. Echoes of history in the red dust plain, in the rich heritage there's no refrain.

Oh, there you go. The Hollies, Too Young to Be Married, back from 1970. Anyway, I just found this in the little box here. Cool Country Social Music Club. Monthly concert is on Sunday, August the 9th. And of course, they're at the Harvey Bay Citizens Hall, corner of Denham Camp Road and Totnes Street, Torquay. Doors open at 10 a.m. Concert starts at 10:30 a.m. You can enjoy a fantastic day of live music featuring club members and visiting artists, all backed by great live bands. 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So there you go. If you want to go along. So they do a good show, actually. So you would have a nice Sunday afternoon. Bruce Springsteen, I'm on fire.

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4: Oh God. What can I say about it? Anyway, it's 13 minutes to the hour, 9 o'clock, so we've got Metro Station coming up with Shake It and Kylie Minogue with Tears on My Pillow.

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1: Back from, what's that, 89?
0: With tears on my pillow. Well, it's time for me to vacate this chair. I see Laurie's come into the building now, so she'll be taking over after the 9 o'clock news. Big thanks to sponsors and associate members. And how many text messages I got on my own private phone? Quite interesting. Anyway, I'm going to leave you with a bit of John Williamson, Chandelier of Stars. And, of course, every time I finish a show, it's always Travelling Wilburys with End of the Line. So take it easy, Fraser Coast. Laurie is up next.
2: Two, three.

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0: Okay, here we go. Let's start again. Now, the day is Monday, the 3rd of August. The time is 5 minutes past nine already. Now, the weather, we're currently sitting on just over 16 degrees here in Harvey Bay. The winds are from the south-southwest at 13 kilometers per hour. We are expecting a mostly sunny day. Those light winds will become southeasterly, 15 to 25 kilometers per hour in the morning, then becoming light in the evening. Now, in Maryborough, it's 16 and a half degrees, and the winds are from the south at 11 kilometers per hour. And Maryborough is expecting those light winds to become southeasterly, 15 to 20 kilometers per hour in the middle of the day and becoming light in the evening, and it'll be partly cloudy in Maryborough as well. Now, thinking about going out on your boat, because it's certainly lovely and calm at the moment, isn't it? Well, the forecast is for winds to increase to southeasterlies 10 to 15 knots, and they will decrease to about 10 knots in the late evening. Seas around 1 meter and swell northeasterly below 1 meter. Maybe tomorrow's a better day to go out, but we'll talk about that in the next hour or two. Tides, well, we will have a high tide at 11:30 this morning, and that'll be a high of 13.13 meters. And then at 5:20, we'll have a low tide of 1 meter. And then at 11:30, we'll have the next high tide, and that'll be 3.37 meters. And that is your news, your sports, and your weather up to date for you here on your local community radio station, Fraser Coast FM 107.5.
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Now, good morning. You are here with Lori this morning, and I wanted to just start this show off with just a couple bars of American Woman by Guess Who, but it served me up another Guess Who song or another song which I'm not familiar. So let me just introduce myself. I'm Lori, and it was just because, of course, Anne always plays I Am Woman by Helen Reddy. And so I just thought I'd slip in the American Woman, even though I have lived in Australia for over 50 years. I'll be your host this morning. Thank you to Mike Greeks for filling in for the Whale Man this morning. And it's nice to hear your cheery voice, Mike. Let us play some songs with woman in the title this morning. Not American Woman, obviously. So let's go with Cliff Richard, Devil Woman.

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The wonderful Crosby, Stills, Nash, and Young with Carry On from the classic 70s album Deja Vu. It's 18 minutes past nine. We've got coming up Steely Dan. Love Steely Dan. Not sure I'm familiar with this particular track. Let's give it a whirl. Dirty Work. Of course. Of course. I sing it often.

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6: And the time here on Fraser Coast FM, in fact, everywhere on the Fraser Coast, in fact, everywhere on the east coast of Australia, the time is 9:23 and a half. And I'm Laurie, sitting in for Anne Hopwell just for today. We'll talk about that later, but I'm very pleased to welcome Tina Bagnall to the studio. You would be very familiar with Tina and the Cool Country Club, and there's all sorts of activities or wonderful concerts to attend. So I'm going to hand you right over to Tina.
7: Well, good morning, Laurie. It's lovely to be here. Cool Country is having its usual concert coming the 9th of August. You know where? The Senior Citizens Hall at Torquay in the corner of Denman Camp Road, which they still got dug up, I'm sorry, and Totnes Street. But, you know, you go around and it's okay. We can get there. Mm-hmm. And, you know, members come there early to set up the hall, put up the chairs, put up the tables. But the music starts at 10:30. There's plenty of parking. There's lots of delicious food and drinks. And people will be up making sandwiches early.
6: Ah, lovely.
7: Which is lovely. And we're delighted this time that we have a lovely guest artist. And our guest artist this week is going to be Barbie Davidson, who sings some gorgeous songs. We don't just sing country music.
6: You do Western as well?
7: We do Western a lot. We have a lot of different kinds of music. And, and you know, that's the way it should be. All kinds of music. People enjoy different kinds, and so it should be. And we're blessed. We have several bands who make up the band.
6: Yeah, that's excellent.
7: So it is. Good and musicians. We have the Honeybees who go off and play at the Bowls Club at Yarangan. And we have someone who calls himself Patchwork, who also play at the Bowls Club. And we have another couple who are the more country-type type music who play at down at Howard on a Saturday. So they're all into music, they're all doing it, and they're all having a great time, and I'm delighted that they'll play.
6: Do people get up and dance?
7: Or absolutely.
6: At 10:30 in the morning?
7: God, yes, why not?
6: Well, that's true. In fact, the trendy thing for youth is rage morning parties. So they got a full-on DJ that they dance away to at 9 a.m.
7: My granddaughter goes off to line dancing in the morning at 9 a.m., so I don't know
6: there
7: quite
6: you
7: why.
6: Go. All right.
7: But we'll be dancing, and we have a couple of members who actually are dance teachers and who have been doing some beautiful dancing.
6: Oh, wow.
7: And we record them.
6: Wow.
7: There's even groups of dancers in the bay, rock and rollers who are beautiful.
6: Ah, yes.
7: Yeah. I'd love to be able to still do it, but
6: yeah. Bit hard with the
7: knees are titanium or Titanic or something like that these days. No, they're not going to do it. So come on down.
6: Sunday.
7: This is Sunday, and we have a practice on Thursday night, 4:30 to when they finish.
6: Mm-hmm.
7: And we have that concert on the second Sunday of every month.
6: Mm.
7: So come on down, come and join us. We've been very blessed that some of the same members of the audience have been with us since 2010, 2011.
6: Golly.
7: I think that's amazing.
6: Yeah.
7: We have to be doing something.
6: That's right.
7: Something
6: and it's only $5 to attend for
7: members.
6: $5
7: for members. Mm-hmm. Come and be a membership. We've got an election coming up. You need to, if you are a member, it's only $5. It's $7 if you're a visitor.
6: Mm.
7: But come on down. It should be great. Now, as well as the concert coming up on Sunday, we have a festival.
6: Mm.
7: And where is it going to be? It's going to be at Susan River. And when is it going to be? The 21st, 22nd, 23rd of August.
6: Uh-huh.
7: That's the Friday, Saturday. So it's a long weekend.
6: So have they got lots of caravan spots there? Is
7: the
6: idea?
7: It's huge.
6: Although, mind you, it's so close to Harvey Bay and Maryborough anyway. But still, you could make a whole weekend of it.
7: Mm. Yes, you can. It's if you like to camp, and a lot of people do like to camp. But some of them really do. And particularly they don't even mind that it's cold and it's winter. But people do it. So for the festival out at Susan River, we're going to have lots of guest artists. There's at least 10 I counted. Just check it on Facebook.
6: Mm-hmm.
7: You'll find it. Look up Cool Country, and you'll get the whole spiel and pictures.
6: That's a good idea, because I'm sure we would be familiar with a number of your performers.
7: Yes, and they are some local, some around, and they're actually quite talented.
6: Great.
7: So, and also they have walk-ups. Walk-ups for the uninitiated are those people who come in off the streets and who are usually belong to a club and are practiced and and will sing off the top of their heads on the day.
6: Oh, fun. So you get the good with the bad. Have you got?
7: Oh, good.
6: Can
7: you
6: use your walking stick to sort of drag them off?
7: No.
6: By the crook?
7: No.
6: Okay.
7: No.
6: So
7: you'll find some of them are really good. Some of them, because they practice.
6: Mm.
7: And that's what the Thursday night's for.
6: Mm-hmm. Okay.
7: And we're really lucky that people actually come and they help each other with the music, with the chord charts, doing those kinds of things.
6: Oh, nice.
7: And they so that after a time, they do come proficient.
6: Mm. Excellent.
7: Because Patchwork were just ordinary members who are now
6: a band or
7: a performing group. With three of them, yes.
6: Yeah.
7: And Shaz is the singer of the band. And I think it's just lovely.
6: That's their start.
7: Okay, I feel like a mother that's encouraged that.
6: It sounds
7: the groups.
6: Like it. Yeah, yeah. Am I allowed to ask what the cost if you attended the entire festival?
7: Oh, the festival is $70 for 3 days.
6: Oh, gee, that's good.
7: And $30 for a day's pass. So,
6: right.
7: And I have some. You can look it up on Facebook, or you can look it up on. You can call this number 0490 817 969. Once more, 0490 817 969. So
6: thank you.
7: Look it up. That number will also be on Facebook.
6: Now, so for people who aren't on Facebook, is there a website or just call you or call that number?
7: Call that number if they're not. But yes, come on down to Sunday's thing and there'll be people advertising it there as well. On this coming Sunday. So it's the 9th. We're coming up. Come on down. Come and enjoy us. Come and join us for the afternoon. It's a great afternoon.
6: Yes.
7: I float home afterwards.
6: Oh, good. Good to hear. Oh, look, it's been delightful to have you join us this morning, Tina. Thank you. And thank you for all the information and for sharing your enthusiasm. It's
7: very
6: effective.
7: Music. Mm. I love the music. And you can tell who loves the music because, you know, you get such joy from it.
6: Don't you?
7: Yeah. I came here to paint and sew. Haven't done either. But I have sung and played with the band and the music and listened to all the others. It's just, it's been fabulous.
6: Excellent.
7: Not a problem.
6: Great.
7: Thank you for having me.
6: Great to hear all about it and look forward to hearing your vocal
7: contribution
6: in music. Yeah.
7: We'll see you. We'll see you there. Come on down.
6: All right. Thanks, Tina.
7: Thank you.
6: Let's play some music. Oh, you know, like I said, I'm sitting in for Anne Hopwell, and when she does a Friday show, she always starts with this song. I know it's not Friday, but we've got it on our mind, don't we? The Easy Beats.

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4: Now, coming up, I've got another woman song, and I'm sure most of you will know this, and this is before Cat Stevens changed his name back, and now he's got a different version of it again, but this is Cat Stevens with a Hard-Headed Woman, and we'll follow that with a new band or new couple, I think, Darlinghurst. Pour me another one. Maybe they're talking about another cup of coffee. It's 24 minutes to 10.
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6: Okay, now Cat Stevens, because I knew his name was Yusuf something, and in fact his name is Yusuf Islam, but now he goes by either Cat Stevens or Yusuf / Cat Stevens. But guess what? He was actually born Stephen Dimitri Giorgio. So I can't be blamed for not keeping up with what his name is this year. All right. That was a great song, though, wasn't it? Hard-Headed Woman. And now we've got coming up, I was hoping to play a country song after having Tina here talking about cool country, and especially the festival later this month out at Susan Rivers. But I really like this band. They're called Darlinghurst, and they're Australian. Jason Resch, Pagan Newman, Cassie Leopold, and Matt Darvidas formed the group back in 2017, so nearly 10 years old. A couple of lineup changes, but I hope you like this new one. It is called Pour Me Another One.

Yeah, from Melbourne, not Sydney. Melbourne, Darlinghurst. And you know what? They have had quite a few lineup changes. In fact, currently, Darlinghurst is Cassie Leopold. And she's accompanied by other musicians for the band Darlinghurst. Here's Joan Armatrading. Don't drop my pilot. Drop the pilot.

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1: How easy to have lots of fun on the Hervey Bay foreshore and get fit at the same time. The shared pedestrian and bike track runs for 13 kilometres from the marina to Point Vernon. You can walk, run, jog, cycle, or even let your dog take you. The whole family can even hire a pedal-powered vehicle to have fun on the bike track. And if you want extended exercise, you can indulge in quite a variety with the council fitness equipment. Take the children and relax while they have fun on an adventure playground. Perhaps your style is more a short walk and a coffee at one of the many coffee shops. Lots of hotels and restaurants are close by for a lingering luncheon or dinner, or maybe simply browse amongst the specialty shops.
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3: 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Now, into the 10 o'clock news. We've got Lady Gaga featuring Bradley Cooper with their hit song from their movie, The Star Is Born, or A Star Is Born, Shallow. And then The Beatles, A Hard Day's Night.